Yeah, baby, I love you. Uh-huh. Just come on in and sit on down. Let me talk to you. Take your shoes off.

But I'm back now. 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Oh, it's like that now. I'ma show you motherfuckers how to act now. I'ma show them how to act.

0: 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Nur ganz kurz, ihr wisst, was ich sagen will. www.nacktemark.de. 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
1: 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We regulate any stealing of his property. We're damn good, too. 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

0: 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The memory that I can't replace, but you're lost in Paris.
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1: Tracy, call it Slick Tracy. We have a code red situation. I repeat, a code red situation. The hijacked terrorist group have been spotted on stage at the Brixton Academy. All units to Brixton. All units to Brixton. I repeat, all units to Brixton.

I got a buddy that makes everything up as it goes. 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
2: Yo, they trying to come down on the ATL when we speak. They say we on the negative tip. What's up?

0: Everybody give it up for Jaguar Wright. 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
1: That's you.
0: I said ain't
1: S-R-J.
0: No.
1: S-R-J.
0: Yeah, right.

0: turntable. Boy, if the DJ's up there, he's not really doing nothing. You know, he's just scratching over the DAC. And basically what we do is press up instrumental tracks to everything we do, because when rap started with what they did was, which was so ingenious, was to create a whole form of urban style music from just two turntables and two records and a microphone.
1: Trigger FM. Werbung. Unser Sponsor www.nacktemark.de. Yeah! Trigger FM, das Radio.